0: Well, welcome into October. Today, by the way, is National Coffee Day. I believe October is National Coffee Month. If I'm not mistaken. And it's also, I'm standing back as I say this, National Pumpkin Spice Day.
1: Yes!
0: You ladies go crazy for the pumpkin spice.
2: Woo!
0: And I don't know why that seems to be more of a female thing than male. I don't know why.
2: Because it's delicious.
0: Yeah, but
2: we know what we like.
0: Yeah. I mean, my wife goes crazy.
2: I mean,
0: which I'm very happy for her. It is something that brings her joy.
2: Gives you full
0: vibes. Rather than myself.
2: Yeah.
0: You know? But so it was there. Today is also Balloons Around the World Day.
2: Oh, okay.
0: Which I don't know if it just means go fly a balloon or what, but.
2: You fly a balloon? Is it like flying a kite?
0: I guess go. Well, you fly or release it. I don't know. But I told you about what happened with the balloon. It got stuck in our tree out front.
2: Oh, yes.
0: And then my grandsons are throwing rocks at it to lodge it loose.
2: Well, then
0: one bounced off and hit the window of their car and broke it.
2: Well, then we also had a balloon here last year or the year before for Hilly's birthday. And then we were taking bets on how long until
0: before it deflated.
2: It completely deflated. It made it to like February. Like, I was excited. I won.
0: Yeah. That is a 2 month balloon, man. That is some hearty helium right there, let me tell you. So anyway, happy October, enjoy the month, and use it wisely.
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0: Well, really no shock here. We prefer to shop in person for clothes.
1: Yeah,
0: I'm one of those people.
1: I'd say that's generally true. I mean, sometimes you see something online, you think, oh, this is pretty cool.
0: Right.
1: Like a t-shirt. You're usually pretty safe with a t-shirt or something like that. But
0: yeah, usually.
1: You know what size you are.
0: Yeah. But especially for me, I'm tall. And I run across this with pants a lot.
1: Yeah, yeah.
0: You know, they can say, oh, yeah, these are tall. But if they're made, you know, somewhere else, their idea of tall sometimes is not my idea of tall.
1: Right. Well-

0: And honestly, it's not even height, really, necessarily. I mean, I prefer buying jeans in person just because I want to try them on.
1: Yes.
0: Sometimes I'll take a chance of, all right, let's just get these because I'm a 34 waist, maybe I'm a 33 waist. It just depends. And it depends on the brand. It varies from brand to brand, too.
1: Well, what's crazy is I have the same pair of jeans made by the same company, same style, same color, you know, everything is the same about them. I swear one looks completely different than the other one does.
0: They just fit differently. Yeah.
1: Yeah.
0: So not a surprise. Most of us prefer to actually shop for it online and put it on before we pay for it.
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0: I don't know if you've seen it on the news, but there's been a nor'easter along a bunch of East Coast states. Flooding galore. I mean, just tons and tons of rain. You see neighborhoods of people riding boats through the through town.
1: That's nuts.
0: And apparently, there was a shark as well spotted in Long Beach Island. There's video footage of this shark navigating the streets of Long Beach Island, New Jersey. I've been to Long Beach. It's a nice little town, but it's a shore town. But you see this the shark's dorsal fin cutting through floodwaters.
1: No.
0: Vanished into a driveway mid-filming before eventually swimming toward Barnegat Bay. So, again, this nor'easter is, I guess, brought... There's so much rain, it's just gone from the ocean to the town.
1: That's what always floors me about any time there's like mass flooding in a town.
0: Sure.
1: You don't know what's in that water.
0: No, you do not.
1: And,
0: exactly right.
1: You know, you'll see it in like the southern states. And I just want to say, how do you know there's not a gator under there? You know,
0: or very well could be.
1: Good grief, or a shark. Yeah. New fear unlocked.
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1: A delivery rider in India got an unexpected surprise after a customer learned he'd never been inside a five-star hotel. Well, me and that delivery driver have that in common. The customer decided to change that, took the rider with them for a milkshake at a luxury hotel.
2: What a weird thing, though, a milkshake. Like,
1: That's right.
2: How do you come up with a milkshake?
1: And maybe I'm just leery of strangers because I'd be like, I'm sorry, you want to take me where for a what now?
2: Oh, come on, it's all safe.
1: Yeah. Video of their outing spread online with people praising the gesture for turning an ordinary delivery into a memorable night for the rider. So that's why I didn't get my book delivered to me last night.
2: Delivery rider, show us proof of life.
1: Yes. Blink once if you need help.
2: Holding up a newspaper with today's date on it.
1: Right.
2: Or something. Apparently some snakes can't tell golf balls from eggs because one of them swallowed three golf balls that it apparently thought were eggs. Veterinarians amazingly were able to carefully manipulate the balls back through the snake's digestive tract, little by little, back toward the throat, and remove them without surgery. And after the snake recovered, it was released back into the wild.
1: Man, I can practically hear my own voice in my head. Yeah, just relax, buddy. I know nobody enjoys this. No one enjoys it. No, you're okay. And this just flat out makes me break out into a sweat because you know my history with Lego sets. There's two friends in California just assembled the 11,695-piece Lego world map, and they did it in just 4 hours, 59 minutes, and 51 seconds, setting a Guinness World Record. The massive Lego set is made up of thousands of tiny pieces that create a map of the world's oceans and continents. It's very impressive. The pair managed to finish the whole thing, yes, in under 5 hours. Insane.
2: Quite amazing. Although, bear in mind that 3/4 of the world is water. That would just be blue that's connecting to it. You know what I mean? I would think that putting the continents would be the difficult part of this.
1: I don't know, because you got to find the right blues to put together.
2: Oh, are they putting different blues?
1: I would assume. I mean, the ocean's not all just one flat color.
2: Maybe for Lego purposes it is.
1: I don't know. Mm-hmm. You'd have to look at that set, Hilly.
2: Almost 12,000 pieces. Amazing.
1: Mm-hmm. And we have a new Fat Bear Week winner. It was not my pick, but I'm still excited about it. Tell you all about it in 2 songs.
0: We love keeping you connected with what's happening in our community. 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

0: Well, you want to talk about a missed target. Here you go. Back in 1965, they were predicting that by the year 2000, now keep in mind, that was 26 years ago, that by the year 2000, we'd all be working just 14 hours a week.
1: What?
0: And we'd have 7 weeks of vacation time.
1: Wait a minute. That's not the agreement I got.
0: And all this was supposedly because technology was going to make life, oh, so much easier for everybody.
1: All it's done is complicate things.
0: Oh, my gosh. And in fact, that's the topic of our latest podcast of the cast episode of technology and how it really has in many ways made things easier. But there you go. Again, this was back in 1965. And when they looked, I think a lot of people in the mid-60s looked at the future, in quotes, with very rose-colored glasses.
1: Oh, yeah.
0: That, I mean, you know, we were supposed to have, you know, Rosie the Robots and flying cars and everything else like that. I mean, 1965, okay, Aaron, you were years away from being born yet.
1: That's right.
0: I remember 1965. I was a kid, but I remember it. And I'm telling you, I could not have fathomed 2026. I mean, to me, that was science fiction. And everything just seemed like it was going to... I mean, I couldn't imagine 1980. To me, that was a dream. So when they looked ahead to the future, they were so far off on stuff.
1: Yeah, I was going to say, they didn't consult a psychic on that one, did they?
0: Still looking for our just 14 hours a week of work.
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0: We're asking you today on the Facebook page, what recipe do you need to make because it's fall? It's finally starting to feel like fall. Cloudy days, cooler temperatures. For us, chili. We got to make a big crock pot of chili in order for us to really feel like, ooh, it's fall.
1: Yeah, chili is a popular choice. In fact, Brenda on the Facebook page said she made her first pot of chili last Saturday.
0: There you go.
1: So she's jumping on that immediately.
0: Kelly says Scott Green's mushroom chili. Kelly, I have questions because I love mushrooms. This sounds amazing.
1: Soup is an amazing thing. My wife makes incredible soup. She's modest about it, but I'm telling you, she is such a good soup maker. And Brenda says beef vegetable soup. Yeah.
0: Oh, there you go.
1: Yeah, that's good stuff.
0: Carla says my first batch of homemade chicken soup. Dana says popcorn balls. Mmm.
1: Here's an interesting combination. Jasper says chili with homemade cinnamon rolls.
0: Yeah, that's what they used to feed us in elementary school. That was always the combination. We'd have chili and a cinnamon roll. It was delicious.
1: It's the question of the day on the Facebook page. What is a recipe? What's a food you need to make because it's fall? It's a fall-related thing. What do you like to make? Let us know.
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0: So what's a recipe that you like to make just because it's fall? You see the temperature starts falling. It's just feeling like a crisp fall day. What do you like to make food-wise?
1: That's what we asked you on the Facebook page. Carly says chicken chili. That's a crowd pleaser. It is.
0: Yep, for sure. Any kind of soup from Adrian? Soup fits perfectly.
1: Yeah, it really does. Jeremy's going with potato soup. My dad used to make potato soup when we were kids. And it was good. It was so good.
0: You can't beat a good grilled cheese. That's what Lynn said.
1: Oh, yeah. Definitely.
0: Grilled cheese and tomato soup. For some reason, I don't know why those two go together, but they're like friends holding hands.
1: Okay, see, they
0: perfectly. I know you don't like tomatoes. I get it.
1: But I don't like tomato soup, but I like grilled cheese and potato soup.
0: Right.
1: For some reason, that's good, and also a grilled cheese and chicken soup's good.
0: It's kind of, I don't know why, but they just complement each other, and I don't know if it's the combination of the cheese and the tomato or the bread. I don't know what it is, but it's amazing. So.
1: Yeah, Cindy says taco soup. Cindy said, like, the very first weekend in September, I made taco soup. And the husband was like, are you nuts? It's about 100 degrees. And I'm like,
2: just wanted soup.
0: Trying to push the season.
1: Yeah,
0: that's what
1: exactly.
0: You're doing. So it's our question of the day on the Facebook page, talking about food as usual. What recipe do you like to make just because it's fall? Let us know.
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0: Yesterday was a Would You Rather Wednesday, and old Diabolical Hilly over here found a really good one.
1: Yeah, the food questions are the best because everybody has, you know,
0: strong opinions.
1: Favorite foods, least favorite foods. This is something that everybody will hate. Would you rather have to eat your favorite dessert with ketchup on top, or have to eat your favorite dinner with chocolate sauce on top?
0: Either way, you're ruining something.
1: Yeah, pretty much. Yeah, mm-hmm. Exactly. So, and again, this is your favorite dinner. So think of the thing that you love the most for dinner, putting chocolate sauce on top of it. That's the chocolate sauce part of that. So,
0: man.
1: A lot of great comments on our Facebook page.
0: Yes, there are. Including, let's see, Janaea says dessert because ketchup would just add more sweetness. Ew.
1: Sherry's also saying, I'm going to have to choose dessert. I'd rather ruin dessert than dinner.
0: Oh, okay. There you go.
1: All right.
0: Sherry says, chocolate sauce. I don't like ketchup. Sherry and I are in the same boat.
1: James is going with fried chicken with chocolate sauce. I guess fried chicken is his favorite.
0: There you go.
1: With chocolate sauce might be pretty good.
0: Ooh.
1: I guess.
0: Marion says ketchup. Allergic to chocolate. Oh, man.
1: Well, that's an easy choice for you then, I guess. And Rita says, as one of my favorite meals is Mexican chocolate sauce.
0: It's a meal?
1: I guess so. Rita, can you expand on that at all if you're listening right now? I'd like to know. And Wendy's going with her favorite dinner being ruined with chocolate sauce as
0: yeah.
1: well.
0: So keep those comments coming. You can find it on the Facebook page. It was our Would You Rather Wednesday from yesterday. Would you rather have to eat your favorite dessert with ketchup on top, or have to eat your favorite dinner with chocolate sauce on top? Let us know.
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0: We were just talking about food with yesterday's Would You Rather Wednesday question. And then here's some more food stuff for you. Aaron dug up a list of stuff that you can grill.
1: Yep.
0: If you ever thought about, hey, could I put that food on the grill? This might come in kind of handy for you.
1: There's a couple that I'd never even heard of. You know, we've heard of things like watermelon or pineapple.
0: Even pizza. I've heard of pizza, yeah.
1: Yes. But donuts. I've never heard of this.
0: I have never in my life considered grilling a donut, but apparently you can.
1: They said just do a few minutes on each side. It warms it up, makes it all delicious.
0: Yeah.
1: Burritos. Grab an already, you know, wrapped one, toss it on indirect heat until the tortilla starts to crisp. Flip and repeat. Yum.
0: I love avocados, and I've never thought of grilling, but apparently you can. What they say is you cut it in half, you get rid of the pit, and then you just slap it on the barbecue until you get a nice char going on this.
1: Mm-hmm.
0: How about, I can't imagine what that must taste like, but I bet you it's

0: pretty darn good. And I would imagine you would serve this sliced.
1: Yeah. Okay.
0: As opposed to putting it, like, say, in a guac or whatever, you know.
1: Here's one that has my attention. Cake. That's right. They say get a slice of pound cake, grill it over some low heat on both sides, get it all warm and toasty. And then they say to frost it afterwards.
0: Yeah, don't frost it before you.
1: Right.
0: That's not...
1: You're going to have a little bit of a mess on your hands.
0: Going to work. French toast.
1: Yum.
0: Here's another one. They say cook the slices in a pan, and then you finish on the barbecue right over the flames. They say it's fine for like 90 seconds a slice.
1: Mm.
0: I guess would you turn it over? I don't know if you'd have
1: to
0: turn it over. Okay.
1: You'd have to turn it over.
0: Yeah, okay, wow.
1: Get that nice char on both sides. Get old pigs in the blanket. Oh, man, my mom used to make pigs in the blanket, and we thought it was so fun because before mom started making them with regular hot dogs, we'd only see them as like little appetizers,
0: quite an
1: right?
0: exotic little treat there.
1: Yeah, and then we were like, wow, giant pigs in a blanket.
0: So some of these sounds great. If you have ever done these, we'd like to hear from you. Let us know if you've ever grilled any of these items, because I'm really curious how it turned out for you.
1: Yeah.
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lightning. I know you're feeling like you just can't win, but you're trying.

0: Well, on this very first day of October, I found out something that I feel is pretty fitting. It turns out there is a tiny bat. That's right. The world's smallest mammal. It's the bumblebee bat. Have you ever heard of the bumblebee bat?
1: I've never heard of the bumblebee bat. No.
0: They're only 22 to 33 millimeters in length. And they only weigh 2 grams. And they're the cutest little thing I've ever seen in my entire life.
1: As bats go, they wouldn't even be scary then.
0: No.
1: Because you know how if you see a bat, if a bat gets into your building, you're like, ah, it's a bat. Get it out of here. Whatever. If you see a bumblebee bat, you're going to be, oh, hey, little fella. You know what I mean? It's like, it's amazing the difference size makes, you know?
0: Yeah, it's insane. Look at them. How cute.
1: Oh, my gosh.
0: Are these little tooties? I'm showing Kevin a picture online.
1: She's showing a picture, and I'm telling you, in relation to somebody's finger,
0: like they're
1: it's
0: just,
1: like it's barely bigger than their fingernail.
0: They're just clinging to like the fingertip. It's so adorable.
1: Oh, my God. I wonder, do they bite?
0: I don't know, Kevin. I want one.

0: Okay, my birthday's in January. I want a bumblebee bat.
1: See what I can do here.
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When you hear someone talk about Lynn Creek, Honey Creek, and Loose Creek, and you know they're not referring to a body of water, you're in the right place. 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

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Yeah, your uncle and I made quite a pair, flying F-15s through hostile air. He went down, but they missed me by a hair. He'd always stop right there and say,

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Well, he lowered his voice, then he raised his brow, said, let me tell you right now.

0: Shaquille O'Neal. You know, I know you know him for the pizza commercials, and of course, he's an NBA Hall of Famer. But apparently, there's a whole lot more to his life. He is officially an FBI honorary, I should say, FBI special agent.
1: What? I want to be a special honorary FBI agent.
0: He graduated from FBI National Academy. He trained alongside real people who were doing this.
1: Wow.
0: I mean, real honest-to-goodness professionals. And he gave a speech at the ceremony. He says he wants his first official duty to be to arrest Charles Barkley if they see him.
1: Oh, there you go. Yeah, that's fine.
0: But no, I mean, he's been interested in law enforcement his entire life. He served as a reserve officer for different agencies like the L.A. Port Police, Miami Beach Police Department, et cetera, et cetera. But anyway, it's funny because, again, he's just this huge kind of lovable guy.
1: Yeah.
0: But he is an honorary FBI agent. You know, isn't that cool?
1: That is awesome.
0: Can you see, you know, the FBI is about to arrest somebody. Come out with your hands up. I'm only coming out if Shaq arrests me. And an autograph and a selfie.
1: And only if he's got one of his shakaroni pizzas.

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3: My name's Jeremy Pringer. 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Once I got my truck in and they called me, it was a pretty quick turnaround. 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

drifting off to the evening news. She said, honey, what would you do if you'd have never met me? I just laughed, said, I don't know. I could take a couple guesses, though.

When you know that Mary's Home and Mary's County are not spelled the same, you're in the right place. 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

0: Well, if you haven't caught The Cast yet, it's out there all over the place. It dropped yesterday at 11 o'clock. The Cast, with a K. It's our weekly podcast with Aaron and myself and Jordan J. And this week it's talking about things we get obsessed with. Mm-hmm. You know, just maybe things that we've bought or whatever, and you kind of hyper-focus on it.
1: Like, for example, the husband and I, we'd been talking for years about getting a new couch.
0: Right.
1: And we finally did. And now we don't want to leave the couch.
0: Jordan was talking about his dad's new pool.
1: Yes.
0: Just that kind of stuff. But we kind of bounced around as we usually do. But check it out. It is The Cast. Give it a subscribe. You can find it on the Hillian Hart YouTube page. That's where the video is. And the audio is any place you find podcasts. Just look for The Cast, K-A-S-T. And, you know, you might want to put in Hillian Hart or whatever on there just to kind of refine the...
1: Or you could just go to the Hillian Hart YouTube page. It's right there.
0: Yeah, but if you're looking for the audio... Yeah, the audio's there, too, as a matter of fact. How about... See, we make it so convenient.
1: I know, it's simple.
0: That is so big of us, I'm telling you. So check it out. It's The Cast. And subscribe.
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0: So if you've ever watched Undercover Boss, it used to be on TV, it ended in like 2022. They're bringing it back, this time with a host. It didn't have a host before. This time it's going to have Drew Carey as the host.
1: So why do they need a host?
0: I don't know. I don't think they really do. But, I mean, it's work for Drew, which is good. We need to keep him busy.
1: That's true.
0: But, you know, but here's the thing. It was funny. Undercover Boss, I used to watch that.
1: Mm-hmm.
0: And the whole premise, if you're not familiar, is, you know, you'd have the head of a big company. It might be the president or the CEO of a corporation or whatever. And he puts on a disguise, generally a really bad disguise, by the way. They had the worst hair. Like, nobody's going to believe this, but apparently these employees did. And then he would kind of go in the trenches with these workers and
1: sure.
0: kind of see what life is like, you know, at the lower levels, that kind of thing.
1: Okay.
0: Kind of hobnob with them, and they would maybe reveal some struggles they're having or whatever, that kind of thing. And then at the end, there's a big reveal, and, oh, you were him, blah, blah, blah. And then a lot of times he'd be like, yeah, well, I know, you know, you told me you and you're having a hard time providing for your daughter and everything, so I'm going to give you all this money here right now. We're going to send you on vacation.
1: Wow.
0: And I'm going to help pay for your daughter's college education. Or, well, I don't know. Something. It was always like very, very generous of
1: yeah.
0: that at the end. They're always really nice, you know. And so anyway, they're going to do that again and bring it back. But I'm telling you, Aaron, the hair on they would put maybe facial hair on them and like a bad wig.
1: Sure.
0: And my wife and I, we used to laugh. Like, really? This is the worst disguise. Hollywood, really? This is the best you can come up with?
1: They couldn't hire a proper makeup artist or anything?
0: I'm telling you. So if our boss ever shows up in bad hair, I'm telling you, I know who you are, dude, all right?
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1: 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Yeah, so what if we're biased? 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

an out-of-towner? They pronounce it Oxbossy, Versailles, and Olean. 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

0: So if you've wandered out at night and said to yourself, self, the stars just don't seem as bright anymore.
1: Oh.
0: Doesn't see, it's just, I'm saying, apparently, if you've noticed fewer stars at night, the reason is light pollution. They say artificial night sky brightness has increased about 10% a year since 2011 to 2022. And so the sky is brighter as a result of, you know, artificial light, which means it's harder to see the stars.
1: Well, you've also heard, you know, maybe, and maybe you haven't heard, but like certain birds and stuff getting confused because all these artificial lights are much brighter.
0: Right.
1: In fact, it's confused quite a bit of wildlife.
0: Which emphasizes, too, you know, I don't get out into the quote-unquote wilderness very much, but I have noticed if you get way, way, way out in the country and you look up how much brighter the stars are, I mean, you could see the Milky Way galaxy and everything. It's amazing, but you don't see that in larger metropolitan areas, again, because of artificial light. So it is... Little by little, I mean, it's like, and there is no real answer to it. I mean, it's just, you know, technology, man. Like, we have light.
1: Yeah.
0: So, if you really want the stars, you got to move out to the country, I guess.
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0: little something from the, hey, don't try this at home department. A gymnast in Slovenia lit himself on fire for 47 seconds and did a handstand.
1: I think it's important to let you know, though, he was also a stuntman.
0: Yeah, he does this for a living, okay? But it's another Guinness World Record. Here you go. They actually have a record for doing a handstand while on fire.
1: Yeah.
0: David Rush, are you listening?
1: Oh, gosh, that's awfully terrifying.
0: Yeah, well, you know, it's what he does. So,
1: and, you know, people think 47 seconds, oh, that's not that long. We're in radio. We know exactly how long 47 seconds is. That's a lot of time.
0: Yeah. This is a full body burn handstand, okay?
1: That's awful.
0: This guy's a trained gymnast and, as Aaron said, a professional movie stunt coordinator. Here's the thing that he said. I didn't manage to find a better solution to get warm.
1: Oh, jeez.
0: Hey, you're always cold, Aaron.
1: Yeah.
0: Here's a possible solution.
1: Not about to light myself on fire. No, thanks.
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lights of a corner bar, and it just seemed right, so I pulled up. 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

When you hear someone talk about Lynn Creek, Honey Creek, and Loose Creek, and you know they're not referring to a body of water, you're in the right place. 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

eastern seaboard. I've got my diesel wound up and she's running like never before. There's a speed zone ahead, but alright, I don't see a cop in sight. 6 days on the road and I'm gonna make it home tonight.

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day, Potts Farm was a place to go. Load a truck up, hit the dirt road. Jump the barbed wire, spread the word. 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King in the can and the Marlboro man. Jack and Jim were a few good men. Where you learn how to kiss and cuss and fight too. Better watch out for the boys in blue. And all this small town, he said, she said. Ain't it funny how rumors spread? Like I know something y'all don't know. Man, that talk is getting old. You better mind your business, man. Watch your mouth. Before I have to knock that loud mouth out. I'm tired of talking, man. Y'all ain't listening. Them old

back and think about them good old days, the way we were raising our southern ways. And we like cornbread and biscuits, and if it's broke around here, we fix it. 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What a

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1: Well, two friends in California assembled the 11,695-piece Lego World Map in just 4 hours, 59 minutes, and 51 seconds, just shy of 5 minutes. That sets a new Guinness World Record. This is a massive Lego set made up of thousands of tiny pieces that create a map of the world's oceans and continents.
2: I'm sorry, I'm sweating just thinking about this.
1: This thing is incredibly complex. 5 hours. Amazing.
2: Wow. There's a snake in Florida. Got itself into some trouble after swallowing 3 golf balls that apparently it thought were eggs. Veterinarians were able to carefully manipulate the balls back through the snake's digestive tract and remove them without surgery. Okay, that's clever. Didn't know you could do that.
1: Yeah.
2: After recovering from its meal, the snake was released back into the wild.
1: I wonder if they had to sedate the snake while they do that.
2: I have no
1: idea.
2: We're
1: going to slowly push the balls back up toward your mouth. You know what I mean? Oh, my God.
2: How horrible.
1: And a delivery rider in India got an unexpected surprise after a customer learned he had never been inside a 5-star hotel. So the customer decides to change that, takes the rider with them for a milkshake at a luxury hotel.
2: Hey.
1: I would like to be taken for a milkshake at a luxury hotel. There's video of their outing online, and people praised the gesture for turning an ordinary delivery into a memorable night for the rider. So this is what it's like. I don't know.
2: But I'm questioning, like, how many other deliveries did he have?
1: I don't know.
2: Did other people just not get their deliveries that night?
1: Sorry, I'm late delivering this. I was having a milkshake luxury hotel.
2: Well, in case you didn't know, welcome to October. We'll tell you what that means for you in 2 songs.
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1: Well, there's a new dinosaur on the block. A Kaerosaurus changelinsis.
2: Wow.
1: I have no idea if I said that right or not.
2: You get credit for even trying on that one.
1: Oof. A paleontologist in China have found this dinosaur. It was a feathered dinosaur.
2: Yeah, I like the story that we've talked about. You know, dinosaurs are feathered. Now, they didn't always realize that before, but, you know, they say because birds are the descendants of dinosaurs. Makes
1: right.
2: total sense that dinosaurs would have been feathered. You know?
1: Yeah, 12 feet long, weighing up to 600 pounds.
2: Holy guys.
1: It had wings. I don't know how it got off the ground. But what really kind of jars me about this.
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0: It's Hilly and Hart.
1: Well, really no shock here. We prefer to shop in person for clothes.
2: Yeah,
1: I'm one of those people.
2: I'd say that's generally true. I mean, sometimes you see something online, you think, oh, this is pretty cool.
1: Right.
2: Like a t-shirt. You're usually pretty safe with a t-shirt or something like that.
1: But yeah, usually.
2: You know what size you are.
1: Yeah. But especially for me, I'm tall. And I run across this with pants a lot.
2: Yeah, yeah.
1: You know, they can say, oh, yeah, these are tall. But if they're made, you know, somewhere else, their idea of tall sometimes is not my idea of tall.
2: Right. Well, and honestly, it's not even height, really, necessarily. I mean, I prefer buying jeans in person just because I want to try them on.
1: Yes.
2: Sometimes I'll take a chance of, all right, let's just get these because I'm a 34 waist, maybe I'm a 33 waist. It just depends. And it depends on the brand. It varies from brand to brand, too.
1: Well, what's crazy is I have the same pair of jeans made by the same company, same style, same color. You know, everything is the same about them. I swear one looks completely different than the other one
2: does. You just never know.
1: Differently.
2: Yeah.
1: Yeah.
2: So not a surprise. Most of us prefer to actually shop for it online and put it on before we pay for it.
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1: Occasional morning rain and thunder with some afternoon sun. A high of 70 today. Tonight, cloudy with a low of 50. Saturday, a mix of clouds and sun. A high of 75. And for Sunday, sunshine returns. High of 77.

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1: I don't know if you've seen it on the news, but there's been a nor'easter along a bunch of East Coast states. Flooding galore. I mean, just tons and tons of rain. You see neighborhoods of people riding boats through town.
2: That's nuts.
1: And apparently, there was a shark as well spotted in Long Beach Island. There's video footage of this shark navigating the streets of Long Beach Island, New Jersey. I've been to Long Beach. It's a nice little town, but it's a shore town. But you see this, the shark's dorsal fin cutting through floodwaters.
2: No.
1: Vanished into a driveway mid-filming before eventually swimming toward Barnegat Bay. So, again, this nor'easter is, I guess, brought, there's so much rain, it's just gone from the ocean to the town.
2: That's what always floors me about any time there's like mass flooding in a town.
1: Sure.
2: You don't know what's in that water.
1: No, you do not.
2: And,
1: exactly right.
2: You know, you'll see it in like the southern states. And I just want to say, how do you know there's not a gator under there? You know, or
1: very well could be.
2: Good grief, or a shark. Yeah. New fear unlocked.
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1: Well, it's time to play Breakfast for Your Brain. 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But first, you got to answer this question.
2: All right, here you go. While some might consider it a bit morbid, 26,000 Americans do this each year. What is it?
1: Ooh. 800-700-5284 if you want to take a guess.
2: That is quite a large number.
1: Yeah, it is.
2: 26,000 of us do this each year. Some might look at that and go, ooh, really? This is what they do. 800-700-5284 if you want to take a guess this morning. 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
1: Well, we asked you yesterday on the Facebook page, what recipe do you need to make because it's fall? Finally fall, starting to feel like fall. Bring us all the comfort foods. Mary says chili, molasses cookies. Mm-hmm. Oh, man, that takes me back. Butter squash soup, hobo stew, and, of course, lots of baking.
2: It's funny. Autumn has its own style and variety of foods, like foods that only really work in the fall.
1: Yeah.
2: I know some people try to push the season, but, I mean, it needs to kind of feel like fall to eat some of these foods. It's funny. Colin said, I just heard you. It's funny. Colin says he heard us talking about this, the grilled cheese and tomato soup thing. It's because it's basically like eating a cheese pizza. Because I was saying, why do those two just go together so well? You know what, Colin? It kind of makes sense, I guess.
1: Samantha says ham and beans, fried taters.
2: Yes!
1: And beef stew.
2: Mm-hmm. Very good. Very good. My mom's sweet potato chili, says Brooke Ann.
1: Ooh, that sounds good. Ham and beans, cornbread, and apple crisp. That's what Susan's going with.
2: Becky says her husband requested that she mention meatloaf and lasagna.
1: Yeah. All right. Those are both good. So keep those comments coming. We always love to hear from you. You can let us know on the Facebook page. It was the question from yesterday. What recipe do you need to make because it's fall?
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2: Occasional rain this morning and thunder, but some afternoon sun breaking through, a high of 70. It'll be cloudy tonight, down to 50. For tomorrow, a mix of clouds and sun, 75. And for Sunday, sunshine and 77.
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0: time for your handy headlines. A New York City bakery is getting attention. They're selling a loaf of rye bread for $60.
1: Is he going to do my laundry?
0: This must be a pretty fancy rye bread. Well, it weighs about 3.3 pounds. It's made with 100% rye sourdough and organic rye flour. And here's the kicker. It's imported from Austria.
1: Oof.
0: With the entire process taking more than 24 hours. Now, the same basic large rye bread, by the way, sells for about 13 to 14 euros. That's about $45 in U.S. dollars at the company's bakeries in Australia.
1: But New York said, hold our rye.
0: That's right. We don't care if it's $100. It's imported, so we'll take it, you know?
1: Wow.
0: Yeah, New York, man.
1: Apparently, the $60 loaves have been selling out like crazy.
0: Yeah, they love them.
1: Oh, Kevin, you love them? Really?
0: No, I said they love
1: them. Oh, okay. Well, if you've ever wanted to own your very own town, boy, do we got a deal for you. Yeah, an entire Northern California community is on the market for a cool $4.75 million. I mean, think about it. Some upscale homes are that much. You get an entire town.
0: That's true.
1: The tiny town of Belden. It's been owned by the same person for nearly 40 years and includes property along the Feather River. Well, that sounds quaint. Now, the whole place is up for grabs for someone who really wants to take that whole owning a piece of California to a whole nother level.
0: Hey, come on over. I got my chunk of California. I got plenty of room for everybody.
1: No word on whether or not it comes with grapevines and a little winery.
0: So you know what a marmot is? They're similar to, it rhymes with varmint almost, but they kind of look like groundhogs.
1: Kind of, yeah.
0: I guess what you're saying. Anyway, a couple of those somehow ended up in completely different parts of the San Francisco Bay Area after they apparently hitched rides in vehicles. These guys were found separately in San Francisco and Antioch, and that is far from their regular environs, you know. But they were rescued, and they were eventually taken back to the mountains near Lake Tahoe and released. So, I guess that completely screwed up their vacation.
1: Well, I was going to say, how do you know that Bill was just trying to get away from Betty?
0: Right, come on. We needed a little time apart.
1: You know, they were just taking little separate vacations, and they were going to come back to get you done ruined it.
0: Yeah, exactly.
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0: It's Hilly and Hart.
1: Well, a bit of news you might want to mark on your calendar. April 13th, 2029. That is when the asteroid Apophis is going to approach Earth. It's a Friday the 13th, by the way.
2: Wait a minute. I'm sorry. When is this again?
1: April 13th.
2: Oh, April. Okay.
1: 2029.
2: Oh,
1: all right.
2: Cool. Got nothing else going on that day.
1: About 4:46 p.m. Our time. Here's the thing. This asteroid, they say, first of all, we're going to be fine. We're going to be safe.
2: Okay, good. I was going to say, because now it's right before my bedtime.
1: It's going to approach within 19,800 miles of our surface. It's going to be one of the closest approaches of any asteroid. And I know they're saying it's going to be okay, but it is basically closer than satellites in geosynchronous orbit. And in fact, it might even take out some of those satellites. Because, again, if something is that close, I don't know why. I'm not advocating a panic, but I'm just saying I don't think it's very responsible to say, well, there's no chance it's going to
2: Did you say a geosynchronous?
1: Orbit. Satellites in geosynchronous orbit.
2: Huh. Wasn't that a car? Oh, that's a geo tracker.
1: It's about 22,000 miles up. That's how close this thing is going to be. But it's
2: close enough.
1: 1,115 feet across. And it's a little longer than three NFL football fields. They always compare it to football fields.
2: They do. Well, that's because they know we kind of pay attention to football. Some of us do.
1: We're probably not even going to see it in this part of the world. It's going to be mostly in parts of Europe and Africa. They're going to be able to watch it without binoculars or a telescope. So you can witness the end of the world. I mean, you can see this marvelous event without anything to aid you. So there you go.
2: Okay, Kevin, so I need to know, do I need to go get my hair and my nails done? Is this going to be like a party event, or do I need to get my affairs in order?
1: I don't know. I'm just thinking, do we need to get Bruce Willis and the gang together again?
2: You know, I like a plan,
1: that's
2: Kevin.
1: Right, exactly.
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0: It's Hilly and Hart.
1: So tell me your Amazon driver is a city boy without telling me your Amazon driver is a city boy. This happened in South Carolina. Here comes the old Amazon delivery guy. He's going to deliver a package. But then here came a rooster. Now, the rooster kind of got in his path, so the driver kind of froze. You know, he's walking the package up. He's like, oh.
2: Yeah.
1: Then one of the roosters, apparently there was two of them, hopped up on the porch steps and let out a loud crow, to which the driver panicked, leapt over a railing, and then got in his truck and peeled out.
2: Had he never encountered a rooster before in his life,
1: That's what I'm saying.
2: I'm trying to remember his name. There's a comedian from New York, and he said that he was in Missouri because he'd never been in Missouri before. And he says, I saw a vulture.
1: Yeah.
2: I always thought vultures were just like TV and movie birds.
1: Oh, no.
2: And it was staring at me across from it. It was sitting in the parking lot of a gas station. It was staring at me. And he says, I look back at him and say, hey, I don't want any trouble.
1: Well.
2: There you go.
1: My parents have this big old tree, and, you know, this tree has been dead forever, but we just don't have the heart to tear it down because it's kind of cool looking.
2: Yeah.
1: And it kind of stands sort of in the side of a field by itself. But there's about six vultures that hang out.
2: That's it, man.
1: And my dad's always like, yeah, my buddies are here.
2: It looks like a preview of like American Horror
1: Story
2: or something.
1: It's a little ominous. Yeah. But back to this driver for 1 second.
2: Yeah.
1: Let's be honest. We all know roosters can be, kind of jerks.
2: And aggressive.
1: Yeah. So, but still, pretty funny video.
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2: We've got occasional morning rain and thunder today, but afternoon sunshine breaking through, so that's the good news. A high of 70, clouds again tonight, 50, and then a mix of clouds and sun for tomorrow. A Saturday high of 75. We get to 77 on Sunday under sunny skies.

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1: A lot of reports this morning of a jackknife semi and a trailer blocking all westbound lanes on east side of the bridge. Westbound backed up to Holt Summit. So, hey, if you've got to cross the bridge this morning to get into Jefferson City to work, just know you're going to be late.
2: Yeah, everything we're hearing, it's just a royal mess. 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Hey, reminder, Saturday, Mizzou taking on Florida. Going to be a great game, 2:30 kickoff at Faurot Field. 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
1: That's right. 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
1: There is a place in Serbia. Aaron, this reminds me of you. I would think you would enjoy this a lot.
2: Okay.
1: It's the Alpaca Cafe. You can enjoy your coffee while you're surrounded by six alpacas.
2: Sign me up.
1: Now, you got to prearrange these visits.
2: Oh!
1: And it costs you about $11.35. That's not bad. But that includes a drink and a bucket with alpaca food. I don't even know what alpacas eat, but...
2: I don't know.
1: Wait, are they the spitting things? Don't alpacas spit? Is that what I'm thinking of?
2: Yeah, I think, well.
1: What is this, my coffee? You look at the alpacas, you're just like, oh, I don't know what you're talking about.
2: Well, I was going to say, I'm trying to think. I mean, camels.
1: Emus?
2: Okay, those are birds.
1: Oh, okay.
2: Alpacas are not a bird.
1: I know people raise alpacas.
2: Uh-huh.
1: That's a big thing.
2: Yeah.
1: But they can hang with you.
2: Alpacas are like llamas.
1: Right.
2: You know what a llama is,
1: I know
2: right?
1: what a llama okay. is, yeah. So, but there you go. So it's the Alpaca Cafe in Serbia. Spend about $11 and change. You can have them just kind of, I don't know what the purpose of it. I mean, I guess it's just, it's a soothing thing maybe. I don't know.
2: Who doesn't want to hang out, eat their food, drink their coffee or whatever, and pat an alpaca?
1: Aaron's like, I've got a choice of an alpaca or Hilly to hang out with
2: alpaca
1: coffee.
2: Alpaca all day long.
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0: from your childhood, maybe, which ones scared you the most? Who was the scariest to you?
1: As a kid, hands down, Creature from the Black Lagoon. I saw that old movie, and yeah. Something about that really bothered me.
0: That really was a weird-looking... It was kind of like... It was an animal, but it was a person with the webbed, clawed hands and everything.
1: Yeah.
0: Really weird. So we'd like to know, what was yours? Jackie says Gremlins. Always and forever Gremlins.
1: Well, I thought they were kind of cute.
0: Well, and you know what's funny? Who was the good Gremlin?
1: Well, I mean, there was Gizmo.
0: Oh, yeah. I'm thinking Sparkle.
1: He was a Mogwai. Sparkle?
0: Sparkle.
1: Who's Sparkle?
0: I'm confusing Gremlins with the...
1: What, My Little Ponies? Good grief. What's wrong with you?
0: That's right. Yeah. But then, yeah, so he... And it's funny, too, because Gizmo was so sad when, like, the others were bad. He was like...
1: Well, yeah, because he knew he was going to get blamed.
0: Yeah, exactly. Yeah. The Wicked Witch of the East... Or the West, whoever it was. The Bad Witch from The Wizard of Oz is Barbara.
1: Go.
0: Yeah. Margaret Hamilton did an incredible job with that. That's what Kimberly says, too. The Wicked Witch from Oz.
1: Kara's going with Poltergeist. And she also threw in and E.T.
0: E.T.?
1: My brothers and I were obsessed with E.T.
0: See, it's funny. Now, it's funny you say that because, yes, I know E.T. was generally loved, but I knew somebody who thought E.T. was really scary and creepy, too.
1: Okay.
0: So I guess it just depends on your take on it. Patrick says the original It. That was Pennywise, right?
1: Oh, yeah.
0: I was always afraid he was going to come out of the shower drain.
1: Ah! It's a lot, Patrick. New fear unlocked.
0: I'm telling you, yeah. So scariest monster, which movie monster scared you the most when you were a kid? It's the question of the day on the Facebook page.
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1: We're asking you today on the Facebook page, which movie monster scared you the most when you were a kid? A lot of great comments. Jackie says this may not be a monster, but those freaky flying monkeys in The Wizard of Oz.
2: Oh,
1: she
2: said,
1: yeah. Terrifying.
2: That's true. No, you know what? Those qualify as monsters. If it's if it's scary to you, it's a monster,
1: yeah,
2: Jackie.
1: Yeah, and Patricia said the exact same thing. Flying monkeys from Wizard of Oz.
2: Yeah, I don't know obviously The Wizard of Oz was based on the book by L. Frank Baum. But he had a very creative imagination, to say the least.
1: Mm-hmm.
2: And the stuff that was going through his head, man.
1: Stuart says yellow cat on Alien. Jonesy. Oh, Jonesy scared you, really? He says when he jumped out of the locker. Okay, yeah, I could see that. Where he was kind of hiding, and then it was like a jump scare moment.
2: Of all these, this is the one I think I probably have to agree with the most. Freddy Krueger. Shannon says Freddy Krueger.
1: Yeah. Yeah, I've got a couple of Freddies on here as well.
2: King Kong. Now, see, I never found King Kong in any of the versions really scary. I mean, he was interesting.
1: Yeah.
2: But he was not the kind that I looked at and go, oh, my gosh, that's so funny. But Richard says King Kong. Okay.
1: Christy says Cujo. Remember the dog?
2: Oh, the dog. That's right.
1: St. Bernard. Oh, man.
2: He wasn't really a monster, I don't think. Who was the guy in,
1: This'll be good.
2: No, I'm trying to think where he was. He had people in a basement, and was his name Gizmo, too? Work with me here.
1: I am.
2: The one.
3: He would talk to them like this through the wall.
1: What were you watching as a kid?
2: No, it wasn't as a kid. It was as a grown-up.
1: Oh, jeez.
2: It was I can't believe I can't remember the name. He was a really creepy-looking guy.
1: It's not Jigsaw.
2: Jigsaw, yes, yes.
1: You watched a Saw movie?
2: No, it wasn't. Wait, was that Saw?
1: Yeah.
2: That was... No. I never watched it. I know of it, and I've seen, like, little bits of it, that kind of thing. But...
1: He never watched it.
2: They had to solve a puzzle or something.
1: Uh-huh.
2: And is that? But Jigsaw wasn't really a monster. He was just a weird, sadistic guy, I guess. I don't know.
1: Riding a tricycle. That's creepy enough. Trent says the original Chucky. I was 8 when that came out, and we rented it one weekend. Teddy Ruxpin was out the next day. Oh, jeez.
2: Bad timing, Teddy Ruxpin makers. Oh, my God.
1: Trent's like, that's a hard pass on the Ruxpin.
2: That is funny. So, we'd love to hear from you. It's on the Facebook page. It's the question of the day. Which movie monster, creature, scary guy, whatever you want to say, scared you the most when you were a kid?
0: Love keeping you connected with what's happening in our community. 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
1: Occasional morning rain and thunder with some afternoon sun today, a high of 70. Tonight, cloudy with a low of 50. For Saturday, mix of clouds and sun, high of 75. And for Sunday, sunshine with a high of 77.
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0: It's time for your handy headlines. If you've ever wanted to own your own town, an entire Northern California community, it's on the market for a cool $4.75 million. I don't know what the going rate for a town normally is. I don't know if that's a deal or not.
1: You can pay that for a house in California.
0: Uh-huh.
1: So
0: it's the tiny town of Belden. It's been owned by the same person for nearly 40 years and includes property along the Feather River. Well, doesn't that sound nice?
1: I wonder what made them want to sell. I'm finally going to unload this thing, you know. 40 years I've had this thing.
0: 40 years, maybe they want to retire. Ever thought about that, Hilly?
1: Maybe.
0: Whole place up for grabs for somebody who wants to take that whole owning a piece of California to the next level.
1: Wow. Well, we go from California to New York. People in New York City will spend spend ridiculous amounts of money for stuff, even bread.
0: Well, sure.
1: There's a bakery there that's selling a loaf of rye bread for $60. 60 bucks. This thing weighs about 3.3 pounds.
0: Will it wash my windows?
1: It will. It's made with 100% rye sourdough and organic rye flour. Ah, here we go. Imported from Austria. Because we know that's important and special. The entire process takes more than 24 hours. Now, if you were to buy this in Austria, it would cost you about the equivalent of 45 U.S. dollars at their bakery in Austria. But despite, again, 60 bucks, New Yorkers say, sure, sounds good.
0: Yeah, I was going to say.
1: I'll spend that.
0: New Yorkers are going, hey, you know what? 45 bucks, that seems like a bargain. Let's make this more exclusive and add 15 bucks to it. It'll make it a cool 60. There's two mountain marmots somehow ended up in completely different parts of the San Francisco Bay Area after apparently hitching rides in vehicles. Now, marmots, if you're not familiar, they kind of look like little fat groundhogs. They're kind of cute in a way. They were found separately, one in San Francisco, the other in Antioch, far from their normal mountain habitat. Now, they were both rescued and taken back to the mountains near Lake Tahoe and released. But here's the deal. How do you know they wanted to be rescued?
1: Right.
0: How do you know this wasn't a vacation?
1: This might have been part of their plan.
0: You know, I mean, disrupted a
1: great vacation.
0: This could have been like the animal version of Hilly and Hart. And let's face it, Hart just needed a break.
1: I'm telling you, got to spend some separate time.
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0: It's Hilly and Hart.
1: Well, we're going to be enjoying some fall-ish weather this weekend. And maybe you're in the mood to make something that you usually just, you know, you have during the autumn and everything. We're asking you on the Facebook page, it was yesterday's question, what's something that you just love to make, a recipe that is really fall-related?
2: So I'm totally going to go to Cheryl's house. I'm at a hot foot over there right now. She goes, I've got an apple crisp in the oven now. Pumpkin bread loaded with raisins, craisins, and nuts.
1: Ooh.
2: Hot tea, hot chocolate. Just about anything cinnamon and spice, especially if it's warm. Cheryl, you're my kind of people.
1: You look up autumn in the dictionary as a picture of Cheryl's house. You know,
2: yeah, it does.
1: That's amazing. Anything in the crock pot, says Jason. That's true. Fall is crock pot season. My wife makes some mean crock pot stuff.
2: Janaea says chili, pot pie, pumpkin or butternut squash soup.
1: Mm.
2: Only comfy meals for fall.
1: Comfy, yes. Yes. My first batch of homemade chicken soup from Carla.
2: Ooh, Tamika says crock pot loaded potato soup. Ooh, that sounds good.
1: So many good soups. Vegetable soup. Gail says vegetable soup. Jeremy says potato soup. You know, you kind of get the idea here.
2: Jan says just included chili fixins in my grocery delivery order.
1: You ever had lentil soup?
2: It's been a hot minute, but yeah.
1: Delicious. Stuart says lentil soup. Yeah, it's been a long time for me too, that's for sure. Popcorn balls from Dana. Popcorn balls for the fall.
2: We had a neighbor, you know, when I was a kid growing up, and she would always
1: hand those out for
2: always make them, yeah.
1: Yeah.
2: And then she'd want us to eat them in front of her, you know, to try them. And it was always hit or miss. Were they going to be soft and kind of gooey? Or were they going to be rock hard?
1: See, that's a kind of an awkward situation.
2: And you about break a baby tooth on it. She was a nice lady.
1: She looking for honesty or just...
2: Well, she was just excited. And all her grandkids lived in the state of California. So she kind of looked at us as her kind of honorary grandkids.
1: You were her filling grandkids.
2: She's a nice lady.
1: I guess that, yeah. So check in on our Facebook page. Yesterday's question. What is what's our food that once the fall hits, you just love making it? Let us know.
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0: It's Hilly and Hart.
1: Well, we waste our money on a lot of things. In fact, we found a list of the dumb things that we waste money on, all right?
2: And by the way, if you spend your money on any of this, we're not pointing a finger at
1: no.
2: you. No! Well, again, we have our own things, so...
1: Oh, yeah.
2: But, you know, maybe you're one of those people that has to have, like, a $5 or $6 coffee in the morning. That's a huge one right there.
1: Well, okay,
2: coffee shop stuff, you know.
1: Yeah, so that's one of the things on this list, daily coffee shop habits. The husband just recently said... I'm tired of paying so much for coffee. Like, he'll do this every couple of years.
2: Yeah.
1: Now he has bought, he likes cold brew.
2: Okay.
1: So we've been making cold brew at home, but now he's bought, like, all the fancy syrups, you know, the sugar-free syrups and stuff,
2: okay.
1: So he can make it at home.
2: Yeah.
1: And before I left the other morning, he was like, here you go.
2: Oh.
1: And made me one. And
2: look at that. You got your own little barista there.
1: Exactly. And this is what killed me. Is I'm looking at this cup that he gave me, and I'm like, this is disposable, isn't it? He's like, yeah. And I walked over to the cabinet and just opened one and said, all of these are reusable. There's no need to buy a disposable cup.
2: Oh, my gosh.
1: But yeah. I appreciate the authenticity.
2: Absolutely, yeah.
1: The authenticity to your craft, shall we say.
2: Stuff that we just spend money on, just dumb things.
1: I am guilty of number one, which is overpriced health trends. You know, every, you know, supplement, protein powder.
2: Right.
1: Gadgets, you know. Let's face it. I've asked my doctor on majorities. Like, every time I go to the doctor, she's like, okay, so, you know, anything else? And I'm like, okay, so what are your feelings on collagen? And she's like, do you want my honest answer? I'm like, yes, I do.
2: Yeah.
1: And she's like, all your nutrients you can get from Whole Foods. You don't need any of the...
2: She's I've
1: like,
2: heard
1: the
2: that.
1: Supplements are
2: I've
1: just a
2: that.
1: Waste of your money. That's
2: yep.
1: what she always tells me.
2: Yep. One of the things that people, and also in the way of health, gym memberships.
1: Mm-hmm.
2: That's one of those things, and especially the gyms love it because they know that there's a certain number, and I don't know what the percentage is, but there's a certain number of people that are going to pay their, you know, maybe they'll get a free trial for a month or whatever.
1: Oh, I've been donating to my local gym for the last year.
2: And then they'll up it. Yeah, and then they never use it again. Or they go maybe once a week and then maybe once every couple of weeks. After a while, it's just something you're paying for and you're never using.
1: Yeah.
2: So the gyms love that.
1: Oh, yeah, they do. They say expensive clothing with short lifespans. You know, I bought a cute little gray cardigan, gosh, right before I went on this last trip, you know. And already, it's so thin, there's already a little bitty tear up by the collar. And I'm like, I just got this.
2: Here's one for me. This is my last one. Extended warranties. And whether you're talking vehicles, electronics, whatever, a lot of times, there are times where it makes sense and it works. But so often, it's just a ripoff.
1: Mm-hmm.
2: And you're either A, you're never going to use it. And you've been paying all this money. Or B, it doesn't cover the thing that messed up your, again, device or phone or whatever. Which
1: sure.
2: depends on which plan you bought. That
1: right.
2: kind of thing. So extended warranties are a real troublesome thing.
1: Yeah.
2: So
1: 100%.
2: Dumb things we spend money on.
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1: Occasional morning rain and thunder with some afternoon sun. A high of 70 today. Tonight, perfect football weather. Get out there and enjoy a game. Low of 50 with clouds. For Saturday, mix of clouds and sun with a high of 75. And for Sunday, the sunshine returns with a high of 77.

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1: Well, it is a less than pleasant drive in this morning if you have to cross the bridge. And Jeff, traffic still deadlocked as a result of that accident from earlier.
2: Talking about that jackknife semi and trailer that's blocking all westbound lanes on the east side of the bridge.
1: Yeah, so it's pretty much a standstill. So please be patient. Know that they're doing everything they can to get this done.

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1: Aaron, we've discussed this before, and I know you're a little, I'm just going to say ambivalent about the idea of robots and technology and things like that.
2: Yeah, no thanks.
1: Dyna Robotics, that's a company in California, they are showing off their new semi-humanoid robot. No, wait a minute, before you say no.
2: Don't like this.
1: The whole thing, it's designed to complete work.

0: replace tasks without human assistance. Things like...
1: Will it go to meetings for me?
0: Loading the wash? Folding towels?
1: I enjoy that.
0: Chopping vegetables, stocking shelves, things that we would consider mundane.
1: Okay, so the husband would be jazzed about it, chopping vegetables, because he always says, it freaks me out to see you handle a knife, because I'm left-handed.
0: Yeah, and I would agree with him there. That's a dangerous situation.
1: What?
0: I have
1: all my digits.
0: I'm hesitating to call you klutzy, but I'm just saying, there is... You know, where they get the expression two left hands, that's why they say, you notice they don't say two right hands. They say, oh yeah, she has two left hands. That's why.
1: Actually, it's two left feet, isn't it?
0: No, I think it's two left hands.
1: You've never heard the expression two left feet? Oh, he couldn't dance. He's got two left feet. Because I've never heard the expression, she can't do anything because she has two left hands.
0: We must be hanging around different people. That's all I can think. But anyway, so here you go. I mean, folding towels?
1: I like to do that.
0: Really?
1: Yeah, I like to do laundry.
0: What about, you like doing laundry, so,
1: because
0: yeah.
1: I like seeing, I mean, you can see it being accomplished.
0: Sorry, Dyna Robotics, she's not interested.
1: No, keep your creepy humanoid robots to yourself.
2: Aaron, let's talk.
1: No, let's not.
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0: It's Hilly and Hart.
1: I will readily admit that I don't food shop at all. I rarely. I mean, if my wife says, hey, on the way home, will you stop by and pick up something like that? Then I can do.
2: Yeah.
1: But just the general food shopping, I don't do. She's really good at it. And I mention all that just to tell you that I have no idea what prices should be, like whether something is expensive or not.
2: I don't even worry about it anymore because I'm like, if I need something, you know, what are you going to do?
1: If you got to have it, you got to have it. So no matter what you're complaining about, be glad you don't live in Hawaii because they are the most expensive state in the country for grocery shopping. They're like 26% above the national. Excuse me, 36% above the national average. Alaska is second at 27%.
2: Well, both of those, you've got to import a lot of things.
1: That's exactly the reason.
2: Anytime you do that, that raises the price immediately.
1: The only way anything's going

0: on into Hawaii or Alaska is pretty much by air, or in Hawaii's case, water, you know, so it's crazy. Overall, California has the highest grocery cost in the continental U.S.
1: Okay, that makes sense.
0: The cheapest, you want to take a guess at the cheapest?
1: Idaho.
0: It's down south. I will tell you, it's down south.
1: Alabama.
0: Mississippi.
1: Dang it.
0: Mississippi is
1: I had like a 50-50 shot and I messed it up.
0: It's the cheapest place to shop for groceries. Okay. The problem is you have to live in Mississippi. That's, you know, but here you go. Here in Missouri, where are we?

0: where were we?
1: We're always right smack in the middle, aren't
0: kind
1: we?
0: Kind of. We're actually a little cheaper.
1: Oh,
0: we're,
1: nice.
0: We're 5.3% below the national average. So if it's like $100 nationally, we're paying about $94.70. So
1: when you go grocery shopping this weekend, just kind of, you know, puff that chest out a little bit and be like, we're below the national average.
0: But I will tell you, I mean, again, we'll see something advertised on TV, like a food item or whatever, and I'll say to Donna, I'll go, hey, is that a good price? She goes, yeah, that's pretty good. Or, oh, no, that's expensive. Again, I have no idea.
1: Yeah.
0: Okay, I walk into a grocery store and I'm like, I'm at your mercy, man.
1: Well, like the husband and I, you know, we'll go grocery shopping together, which is always dangerous because we'll go without a list.
0: Yeah.
1: And I always tell him we need to make a list before we go.
0: And don't go hungry either.
1: Exactly. Yeah. But he'll come up with like 14 ideas for different dinners. And I'm like, okay, those all require totally different ingredients. We need to come up with a plan before we go.
0: Even though we live in Missouri, we still have to spend some money, right?
2: Hilly and Hart. Hilly and Hart. 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

0: It's Hilly and Hart.
1: So Tom Cruise, he's been doing all kinds of press for a new movie he's in. I think it's called Digger,
2: Digger,
1: if I remember correctly.
2: Which they're saying it might end up being a dog. I don't know. It looks interesting to me, but
1: I think it's supposed to be kind of like a parody film. And I think some people are taking it as a serious film.
2: Right.
1: I don't know. Anyway, I digress. Well, we all know Tom Cruise in a ton of movies. Bet the guy reads a ton of scripts, right?
2: Mm-hmm.
1: No. He doesn't read any of the scripts. Get this.
2: Yeah.
1: He says he lets the directors and writers read it to him because he doesn't want any of his ideas to invade it yet. What?
2: What?
1: He goes, I'm a popcorn guy. Yeah. I'm a meat and potatoes popcorn guy. Is it moving me? Am I invested? Where am I engaged? Where am I not engaged? He goes, this is just my process. This is who I am.
2: Oh, my gosh. I love Tom Cruise as an actor. I mean, the guy is good. Tom Cruise generally makes a really good movie.
1: Mm-hmm.
2: Very entertaining. It kind of keeps you with, you know, you rarely look at a Tom Cruise movie and go, oh, this is boring. What's going to happen next? You know,
1: yeah.
2: But to not read scripts, I mean, somebody wrote those scripts. It's a part of the movie. It's what moves the film along.
1: So basically, I don't think he reads a script until he decides, yes, I'm going to do that project.
2: Oh, okay.
1: Most actors, you envision them like in their study. Maybe they're sitting in on their bed before bed. Bedtime, who knows? But they're going through and they're reading a script and they're deciding, okay, this movie's for me or no, it's not for me.
2: I wonder if he goes to table reads, you know?
1: I don't know.
2: At that point, he's already decided, yeah, I'm going to do the film, so he probably does. But
1: who knows?
2: Sounds like us. Hey, Aaron, you know, I never read anything ahead of time. You know that.
1: Oh, my gosh. I was going to say, and that's why I brought this up, because this is like the most Kevin Hilly thing ever.
2: Oh, you're comparing me to Tom Cruise?
1: Something,
2: thanks, man.
1: No, something will happen, and Kevin will be like, well, I didn't know about that. I'm like, really? Because they sent an email out, and you were on it.
2: I was?
1: Yeah, you sure were.
2: I don't read emails a lot. I really don't.
1: You kind of need to start.
2: I kind of, like, you know.
1: Old Hart ain't going to be here forever.
2: And then if something happens where I do need to go, I'll go, wait, let me go back. When did you send that? Last Thursday? Okay, hang on.
1: Well,
2: let
1: from
2: me go
1: now on,
2: this.
1: I'm just going to let you twist in the wind, because you're going to have to realize that Old Hart won't always be here to bail you out.
2: Just call me Tom.
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2: Well, the rain and thunder are going to stay with us this morning, but we're going to get some sunshine this afternoon and a high of 70. That's going to be comfortable. Cloudy for tonight, down to 50. Tomorrow, a mix of clouds and sun, 75, and a great day on Sunday. Sunshine and 77.
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1: From the No Shocker department, Carrie Underwood wants to actually put out a rock album. She is a rock chick. There's no getting around it. I know she is a country sweetheart and
2: she is,
1: you know, sweet girl from Oklahoma and all that, but she has already flexed her rock and roll chops over the years. I mean, you might have seen her doing Walk This Way with Aerosmith and Sweet Child of Mine, Guns N' Roses, a number of other things. So she loves rock and roll.
2: Yes, she does.
1: So she wants to put out a whole album of that, you know?
2: Which is fine, you know. I say, hey, you want to explore a genre, that's fine.
1: Oh, do it, man, yeah.
2: Just don't jump ship because we enjoy your country music.
1: Yeah, I don't think she would jump ship, but I do, like you're saying, I appreciate her willingness to, hey, let me see what else I'm able to do. She's got a great voice for it, that's for sure. So if she releases... I know, though, there are going to be the blue hairs are going to look at that and go, oh, my God, what's Carrie doing? It's like, hey, listen, it would be like Slash from Guns N' Roses if you want to do a country album. You know what I'm saying?
2: You say blue hairs and you look at me, Hilly.
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0: It's Hilly and Hart.
1: There's a whole list of bad habits that you may just want to keep. Okay, now hear us out on these. I totally disagree with this first one because Hilly pops to mind. Procrastination.
2: Any of these as they relate to me are probably not good. But.
1: They say sometimes delaying tasks can lead to better outcomes as it gives your brain more time to process and develop creative solutions unless you're Kevin Hilly. Kevin, you will see his little mind just implode and the panic set in. And he's trying to work out a solution and you're trying to help him work out a solution. And he's just going around in circles, not listening to anything you're saying, and then getting more and more frustrated.
2: We had some technical issues this morning. Today is a great example of this. And I really did not have a solution. And I'm trying to talk to some of our engineering team. And I mean, it's like early this morning. Yeah. And it's just sometimes when you get to a point where you don't have a solution, I mean, your option is just to throw your hands up in the air and say, oh, well, I can't do this. But of course, you can't do that because this is live radio. So you can't do that. So you just kind of. But it does cause your brain to kind of start thinking of alternate solutions.
1: And it still, causes old heart stress level
2: to completely rise. Okay. These are bad habits they say you might want to keep.
1: Yeah. Fidgeting.
2: Yeah. I do. I fidget a lot.
1: Yes, he does.
2: I'm a fidgeter. I am. Yeah. But they say it can help you burn calories and improve concentration.
1: Yeah. And Hilly is, about the size of a hummingbird. So he's got that going for him. Gossiping. Some see it as negative, but they say actually can strengthen social bonds and help people learn social norms.
2: I disagree. I think gossiping in general is just a bad...
1: Really?
2: I don't think there's a good side of gossiping. I really
1: pretty
2: don't.
1: Pretty much, you, Jordan, and I...
2: Yeah.
1: We do gossip.
2: Yeah, I know, and I'm not proud of that. I'm not proud of that.
1: Hey, so. All I'm saying is we're thick as thieves and we have each other's backs. It's all because of the gossip, I'm telling you.
2: Nah, I do not credit the gossip for that.
1: Absolutely.
2: No way.
1: Absolutely.
2: All right,
1: we know where all the skeletons are buried.
2: We're going to disagree on that one, that's all. They say sleeping in. That can be, I guess, construed as a bad habit. I don't know. I do it every weekend, but catching extra sleep, they say, can help your body recover and improve your overall health. So, and TV's on here, too, watching TV. Again, so much of this stuff is, do you do it all the time or does it take over your life? You know what I mean? That's the bottom line.
1: Hilly lets gossip just run his whole life.
2: I really don't want to. That's the thing. Okay. I see it as a flaw in my life. All right.
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2: We're looking at occasional morning rain and thunder, but afternoon sunshine, 70 for a high today. Clouds, 50 for tonight. A mix of clouds and sun for tomorrow. Overall, looks like a great weekend. 75 for Saturday, 77 on Sunday with sunshine.

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1: In my opinion, one of the best things about fall is you don't have to think about spring cleaning for at least 6 months. 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
2: Really?
1: Do you want to take kind of a wild guess as to when spring cleaning was first the thing?
3: I'm going to say 17th century.
1: Well, they're thinking that basically it dated back thousands of years. The first recorded spring cleaning was mentioned in 1857.
3: Really? Mm-hmm. Okay, there you go. So they found it necessary to clean the cobwebs off and whatnot. Mm-hmm.
1: You know? Well, let's face it, Hilly, a lot of women were married to guys like you. They were leaving their pantaloons all over the place.
3: Even over the centuries, some things never change.
1: It's true. Know?
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0: It's Hilly and Hart.
1: So Judge Judy's kind of a guilty pleasure around our house, and especially at my parents' house.
2: She's been around forever.
1: Oh, yeah. I mean, she's great. She just tells it like it is.
2: True.
1: And she's very honest. That's why you like her. Well, she recently said that she refuses to watch her shows because she was too focused on her appearance rather than her decisions. She said she started criticizing her face and her neck, the camera angles, so on and so forth. And, you know, I get that. You know, the guys, you never have to worry about somebody judging your appearance, ever.
2: Right.
1: Women, people will give you backhanded compliments all day long.
2: Yeah, there's more pressure there for
1: sure. Oh, it's ridiculous. Yeah. You know, everything from, looks like you packed on a few pounds, to, did you cut your hair? I liked it better the way it was. I mean, it's ridiculous. Yeah. So, no, I'm the same way. I can't watch old videos of us or even current videos because I'll be like, oh, man, you know, should have done my makeup better.
2: You'll pick yourself apart, yeah.
1: Or, hey, man, should have brushed my hair before we turned the camera on.
2: But
1: so I get it.
2: As far as the Judge Judy thing goes, you know, honestly, she just don't watch it. That's all. If you want to see, just
1: listen. That's what she says. She says she
2: just
1: no
2: listen
1: longer
2: to
1: watches
2: it. Listen to it. That's all. But you don't have to look at the TV.
1: You know, she's 83 now, and she says, hey, she's planning to retire and hang it all up at the end of October.
2: She's got a brand new show out, though, that she's producing.
1: And it's, her current series, Judy Justice.
2: Yeah, that's gone. But there's another one, like, on the way that she, her name is attached to it. So she's still pulling in the ka-ching.
1: Oh, I'm sure.
2: She's just not
1: on camera.
2: On camera.
1: Sure.
2: Which is apparently what she prefers.
1: Yeah.
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0: It's Hilly and Hart.
1: Angela Nail joins us this morning. Another great Central Bank High School tailgate going on.
2: Woohoo!
1: And this time, Capital City High School.
2: Yeah. I know. I'm so excited to go out there tonight. It's going to be a good time.
1: Yeah, absolutely. Great football weather.
2: I know, finally, right?
3: Finally, yes. Tailgate starts at 5, but of course, the live broadcast, not with us, but with Jordan Jay today. He's going to be there from 4 to 6, broadcasting live.
1: Yeah, so it's going to be a whole lot of fun. We'll get to see Capital City take on Helias Catholic High School. So a little local battle going on.
2: Local battle, definitely. It's going to be a good game. It's going to be, I can't wait to see how it turns out.
1: Yeah.
3: And don't forget, with your paid admission and while supplies last, you get those quarter-pound hot dogs from Hy-Vee, which are
4: bigger than the bun.
3: You get the chips, you get the Coca-Cola products, and oh boy, what a cool T-shirt this time around!
2: You know, you even said it yourself. Yeah. You like the fabric of it, everything about it.
3: It's soft and comfortable.
2: It's got flames on it. It just looks unique.
3: What's your theme there?
2: What was it?
3: Ride together, fight together.
2: If you wanted to say ride together, die together.
3: I like that though.
1: Well, there's the whole
3: ride or die or whatever.
2: Ride together, fight together.
3: Save that for another school then. Use that.
2: Use my job.
3: What a way to go out.
2: I know, go out in flames, literally.
3: That's right.
2: So, yeah, it's going to be a good game. You know, great T-shirts, great food. We're going to break, a newbie in tonight, apparently. So it's going to be a good time had by all.
3: All right. Make your plans to be there. Again, it's happening at Capital City High School. Tailgate begins at 5, 4 to 6. Our own Jordan Jay out there, and we look forward to seeing you. Central Bank High School tailgate with great sponsors as well.
1: Yeah, including Hy-Vee, Coca-Cola, Jefferson City Magazine, KRCG TV 13, and Central Bank, member FDIC.
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0: It's Hilly and Hart. Hilly and Hart.
1: We've all seen the stories and the concerns that, you know, planes have about birds hitting engines and everything. I mean, it's taken down more than one plane.
2: Wait a minute. That's a thing?
1: What, birds hitting engines? You've never heard of that?
2: Like crashing planes completely?
1: Oh, yeah.
2: Oh, it's happened.
1: Great. I know, it's happened. It's like where, for whatever reason, birds tend to be attracted to jet engines. Well, I don't know why.
2: They probably get sucked in.
1: Might be the, well, they do get sucked in, but I'm saying the reason they're in the vicinity is that, anyway, one of the ways they handle this, they fire dead chickens into the turbines and the windshields to test whether their designs can withstand potential bird strikes. So when they're designing these planes, they'll take a dead chicken. Well, at least it's not a live chicken, which is good.
2: You know. New fear unlocked.
1: Also, airports have deployed since 2007 specialized radar systems that are designed to detect birds and flocks, and the controllers communicate their presence to pilots.
3: There's a bird. There's a flock of geese ahead of you. I don't know what
2: it's
3: they say.
2: It's always those pesky flocks.
1: I'm telling you, it is. So one of the things they do, they say they to avoid them, the airports play the sounds of predator hawks and released dogs and fired lasers at wavelengths that scare birds.
2: They're firing lasers at birds?
1: I'm saying it's the whole idea is to help the birds. They're keeping them away from the plane because when the birds die, it's also a danger to the plane. So it's quite an amazing little thing they do.
2: Now I know what I'll be thinking of on the runway before we take off. Great.
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some way. Girl, you'll realize that you've been blind. Yes, darling, I know you're gonna need me again. It's just a matter of

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1: a Wendy's in Oklahoma. 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
1: There's a story that my daddy tells religiously. 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

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Of course, that was back before the war. 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

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You're in the right place. 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
1: One of my best friends and her family moved to Nebraska. 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And she's a huge Huskers fan. 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
1: So the husband and I, we don't have any of that. 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
2: juju. Yeah. Exactly. Yeah.
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1: So I've heard. I've also heard he bites humans by the hundreds. And if he were here, he'd wreak havoc amongst the bed sheets. I am Bart the bedbug, and I see a whole army of ants and rodents, spiders and bedbugs here, in defiance of those who walk upon two legs. You've come to invade as free bugs. 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What would you do without freedom? Will you invade?
2: Invade? 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
1: Aye, scurry and you'll live. But dying in your nests many days from now. 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Just one chance to come back here and tell the humans that they may take our lives, but they'll never take our freedom! Oh, is that Steve?

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0: How can you spot an out-of-towner? 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

saw the old man's face. Front page obituary, he was a millionaire. He left his fortune to some guy he barely knew. His kids were mad as hell.

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2: Oh, gross!
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Cat Country, we got an exciting night this evening. The Jefferson City, of course, Cavaliers going to be taking on Helias tonight. And you better believe I'm going to be out there with Angela Nail at the tailgate trying to get you there. I'll tell you more coming up in just under 6 minutes. Justin Moore, if heaven wasn't so far away.

0: Central Bank High School Tailgate Nights are back, baby, and we are excited because tonight is one of those nights. Capital City Cavaliers taking on Helias. We're excited tonight, and here's the deal. We're going to be broadcasting live from 4 to 6. We're going to have a tailgate starting at 5 o'clock, and we're going to try to get you out there, man. There's all sorts of delicious things that you can enjoy. Quarter pound hot dogs that are, of course, bigger than the bun, which is so exciting there. 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
0: 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We do have a 71 high today, low of 49. Definitely brisk weather. A high of 75 with a low of 50 for Saturday, Sunday, a high near 80. 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

0: Don't miss out on the St. Aloysius and St. Boniface Ball Festival. It is happening actually the 4th. Okay, that is, well, Sunday. So definitely don't miss out on this. Very exciting stuff. The St. Aloysius and St. Boniface Catholic Church welcomes you to their fall festival. 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

0: Well, Kat, impossible question for your Friday. For more than half of us, this little piece of yesterday is still hanging around, though its heyday is long gone. For more than half of us, this little piece of yesterday is hanging around the house, though its heyday is long gone. What do you think it is? Good luck. I'll reveal all at the start of next hour.
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0: 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Definitely brisk. A high of 75 tomorrow, low of 50 Sunday, wrapping up the weekend with a high near 80.

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We know we are. 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
1: The world's smallest mammal. It's the bumblebee bat. Have you ever heard of the bumblebee bat?
2: I've never heard of the bumblebee bat, no.
1: They're only 22 to 33 millimeters in length, and they only weigh 2 grams. And they're the cutest little thing I've ever seen in my entire life. Look at them. How cute.
2: Oh, my gosh.
1: Are these little tooties? I'm showing Kevin a picture online.
2: She's showing a picture, and I'm telling you, in relation to somebody's finger,
1: like they're
2: it's
1: just,
2: like it's barely bigger than their fingernail.
1: They're just clinging to like the fingertip. It's so adorable.
2: Oh, my God.
1: Kevin, I want one.
2: Okay.
1: My birthday's in January. I want a bumblebee bat.
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Answering that impossible question for more than half of us, this little piece of yesterday is hanging around. Though its heyday is long gone, that is an analog clock hanging upon your wall. I don't know, there's just something about a clock hanging on your wall that's like very nice. It makes a house, it's like a little bow on top of a present, right? You don't need it, but it sure does make it look nice.

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7: That's right, we are, and we're broadcasting live. It is the Central Bank Tailgate, and it's a very special night tonight because we're out here. Well, first off, you got me instead of the Hillian Hart. I know, you're like, why is Jordan there? Well, our friends were a little busy, so I'm out here hanging out with Angela Nail. It is the Central Bank High School Tailgates. It is the Cavaliers versus Helias night. Angela, tell us a little bit about what's going on today.
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7: Yes, yes, absolutely. 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These t-shirts are absolutely incredible. 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
8: A very, very first time I've done a white t-shirt for Capital City, I thought it was a time for a change. The blue and the black really pop on it. It's got like flames, and they look like the football players like hot, you know, not like hot, but hot. And so just, you know, I hope the students love them. I hope the community loves them. And we just love being part of it all.
7: Absolutely. Well, thank you, Angela. You know, we're out here. We got tons and tons of chips, hot

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5: That's right. We're broadcasting live. Very special night tonight. It is the Central Bank High School tailgate night. And it's Cavaliers tonight versus Helias Catholic High School. Super exciting stuff. I'm here with Angela Nail. She's going to tell us a little bit more about what all's going on tonight.
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5: 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That tailgate is open, and we're going to be rolling. We're ready to go.
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6: That's right, Cat Country. 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It is the Central Bank High School Tailgate Nights. 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They're white. They got blue and striking black design on there. It's so good. And I got to, of course, thank all of these sponsors out here too. Hy-Vee, Coca-Cola, KRCG TV 13, Jefferson City Magazine, Zimmer Radio Group, and of course, Central Bank, member FDIC.
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0: Bring the joy of reading to your classroom with Hillian Hart's Classroom Caravan. 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
1: a Wendy's in Oklahoma. 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I thought, this is amazing. 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
2: Yeah, we're talking 9 beef patties.
1: 9!
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